Put your man at done, catch me ballin' out in London. Tom Brady with the paper, I go Super Bowl Sunday. You sign bold, crazy running to the hundreds. I keep my neck and my wrist at least 100. Hood nigga with the money and they loving it. She got comfortable, she call me by my government. Pull up in the Rolls with the white seats. And pull off in the Porsche like a car thief.

0: Insondagi g'azab, qo'rquv, kechirilmagan alamlar, nafrat, xafalik, pulsizlik va odamlar bilan turli munosabatlardagi muammolar, kelishmovchiliklar hamda bolalikdagi ong jarohatlari sabablari. 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
1: 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I want that perfect kiss from that famous movie scene.

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It's unfortunate because it's like, yo, when people die, that's when you like, you know? 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